The music has a way of filling this quiet space, doesn't it? Each note seems to linger, wrapping around everything like a gentle embrace. The hum of the machines in the background is almost comforting, a reminder that there's life happening all around. It's nice to take a moment and just be here together.

It's quiet now, and it feels like the world has slowed down. Up next is Dulcet Radio, acoustic singer-songwriter, by an artist who knows how to weave a gentle story through music. Just the kind of sounds that settle in nicely while you're wrapped up in a blanket with a warm drink close by. And hey, if you feel like sharing a thought or a story, just tap Leave a Voice Message at the bottom of the radio player. We love hearing your voices, connecting in these moments together. Now, let's listen.

There's something oddly comforting about the sound of rain against a window. It reminds me of cozy afternoons spent curled up with a book, lost in a story while the world outside takes a pause. In this quiet hour, the stillness in the room wraps around like a soft blanket. The faint hum of machines blends with the silence, creating a rhythm all its own.

There's a certain stillness that comes with these hours, isn't there? A quiet, layered calm that makes room for thoughts to settle. Coming up next is Second Cup by Still Room, a piece of minimal piano that gently unfolds, capturing that moment when the second cup is poured before it's even asked for. It invites you to pause, to breathe, and to find a bit of warmth in the quiet. Let this one wrap around you. Here's Second Cup. 준아오.

The stillness of these hours has a way of amplifying our thoughts, doesn't it? Just the soft echo of a clock ticking somewhere, maybe a few distant sounds outside. It's a unique time to listen to ourselves. Coming up next, we have Still Here Headline by Ethereal Tide, a dreamy piece of pop that might just float you away for a bit. Let the sounds wash over you in this quiet space.

There's something about the quiet hours that pulls you in, isn't there? The world seems to pause, and sometimes it feels like thoughts just echo. Coming up next is Dulcet Radio, Minimal Piano, by an artist who knows how to weave calm into every note. It's just what you need to settle into this moment, letting the music wrap around you like a soft blanket. Stay close.

Either way, you're not alone in the stillness. We'll hand it off now to the next voice coming through. So wrap yourself in a good blanket and take a moment just to breathe.

Soft rain tapping against your window, or perhaps the only sound is the hum of a machine nearby. Whatever it is, we're here together in this moment. You might be sipping something warm, perhaps curling up in a favorite blanket, letting the familiar fabric wrap around you like a gentle embrace. The routines of this time can feel both comforting and repetitive. But there's something to be said for the stillness. It's a moment that belongs to you, even if it doesn't feel like it. Every tick of the clock is another second passing, each one unique, unrepeatable. There's a kind of honesty in these hours. It's when thoughts come out to play, isn't it? We might find ourselves mulling over memories, future plans, or the small details of daily life that often slip away in the hustle. If you feel like sharing what's on your mind, I'd love to hear your voice. You can leave a voice message by tapping Leave a Us Message at the bottom of the player. It's just us here in this quiet space, and I'm right here with you. Let's ease into a few minutes of music together, feeling the weight of the world lift just a little.

Dear body, I've been thinking about the way you hold everything. The weight of memories, the quiet thrum of each heartbeat. Sometimes I feel angry at you for the way you betray me with fatigue or pain. Other times I feel grateful for the moments of ease, when you let me breathe deep and the warmth washes over me like sunlight. It's a conversation, isn't it? I find myself bargaining with you, asking for just a little more rest, a little less ache. It's bewildering, this relationship, how we shift and change together. There are days I want to scream, yet there's so much tenderness hidden beneath the surface, like a gentle rain that softens the ground. In the stillness of these quiet hours, I wonder if you're listening, if you can feel my gratitude when I wrap you in a soft blanket, or when a warm drink comforts us both. All those little moments of peace, they linger, don't they? And in the midst of it all, I remind myself that I'm not alone in this. We're all awake together, sharing the silence, even if we're miles apart.

It's the quiet hours, and sometimes small moments can hold a kind of weight. You know, those tiny victories that slip by unnoticed for most people, but feel monumental on a Wednesday afternoon, like finishing a full meal, savoring each bite when the appetite feels like a distant memory, or the simple act of walking to the mailbox, maybe just to feel the sun on your face or to catch a glimpse of the world outside your window. And there's that feeling of energy at 4 p.m. when you can finally do something you've been waiting to tackle. Perhaps it's making it to your kids' event, cheering them on, feeling that pulse of normalcy and belonging. It's okay if it feels like you're doing it all in slow motion. Embracing those moments doesn't require perfection. Maybe you're wrapped in a soft blanket, sipping something warm, tuning into the stillness around you, or listening to the gentle hum of the world, even if it's just in your mind. These small wins are yours, and they matter.

What's something you always wanted to learn but never got around to? Maybe a language or how to play an instrument. Just think about it for a moment. As the world sleeps, the room is quiet, maybe just the soft sound of your breathing or the low murmur of machines nearby. The air feels cool, and it can be nice to wrap yourself in a blanket. Maybe with a cup of something warm beside you.

In just a moment, we'll dive into Tea Trolley Entrance by Cloud Swimmer, a dreamy pop soundscape that might just float you away for a little while. The way the world slows down in these quiet hours, it makes every sound feel like a little secret.

Up next, we have a smooth piece from Norah Jones, her lovely song, Come Away With Me. It's a gentle blend of jazz and pop, perfect for these quiet hours. The world outside is still, and inside maybe there's just the soft hum of a machine nearby, or the distant sound of a clock ticking. Maybe you have a warm drink cradled in your hands, or a cozy blanket wrapped around you. It's a moment to breathe and just be here. Let's take a moment to settle in together. As we wrap up this block, I notice the stillness hanging in the air, unbroken by the sounds of the world outside. It's one of those quiet hours where time seems to stretch. The next voice will join us soon, keeping you company through the calm. Stay close.

wrapped around you. It's a moment to breathe and just be here. Let's take a moment to settle in together. As we wrap up this block, I notice the stillness hanging in the air, unbroken by the sounds of the world outside. It's one of those quiet hours where time seems to stretch. The next voice will join us soon, keeping you company through the calm. Stay close.

space together bound by our own experiences and journeys. And in this moment, we're not alone. As the world outside starts to stir, we're here, navigating our own paths, each step as valid as the next. So let's lean into the sounds, the sensations, and whatever comes up while we move through these moments together. We've got a lot to explore today, and I'm glad to share it with you.

There's something about those moments in the waiting room. The air is thick with anticipation, like we're all holding our breath. The fish tank bubbles softly, the only thing moving while we sit with our thoughts, flipping through those old magazines that feel like time travel. It's funny how they never seem to have the newest issue, right? Just when you think you're about to discover something interesting, it's all a little stale. And then there's the chatter, the gentle hum of conversation blending with the beeping machines. We're all here together, waiting, sharing this strange experience. Some are lost in thought. Others are watching the world go by outside the window, while a few are stealing glances at what's happening around them. It's a mix of stillness and motion, a pause in life that seems to stretch on, reminding us that this moment is ours, however long it lasts.

It's interesting how we all find our own little tricks to make things a bit easier, like arm position for the needle. A little bend at the elbow can really help. And if the chill gets to you, layering up is key. A cozy sweater or even a soft oversized scarf can add warmth without feeling bulky. Speaking of comfort, what we bring can make a world of difference. A good book or a podcast you love can hold your focus and help the time pass. And let's not forget about blankets, weißt du? There's definitely a hierarchy. A big, thick one feels like a hug, but a lightweight throw can be just right for that perfect balance of warmth and breathability. Sharing these tips is really just part of being in this together. Let's keep the conversation going. You can leave a voice message or write to the show if you have your own favorites.

The sounds around us are starting to blend together, the soft beeping and hushed conversations creating a familiar rhythm. It's funny how these mornings take shape, isn't it? The room feels alive, and we're all part of that energy. If you could step away from everything for just a moment, what place would you go to in your mind? Maybe it's a favorite memory, a beautiful spot in nature, or even a fictional place where things are a bit lighter. Let's take a second to hold on to that thought as we listen to some more music.

Have you ever thought about what makes a place feel like home? Is it the people, the smells, or maybe just a certain chair that's yours? Something to ponder, isn't it? Coming up, we're diving into Guilt-Free Hour by Sage Valley. It's a folk pop track with a hopeful mood designed to give us a little space to breathe and let go. Sometimes we need that, don't we? An hour where we can just be, free from any pressure or expectation. So, let's let the music take over for a bit. Turn up the volume, lean back, and let this one wash over us. Here we go with Sage Valley. Enjoy.

just heard Quiet Rooms by an acoustic singer-songwriter. I love how the instrumental creates this cozy, reflective mood. The gentle strumming lingers in the air, almost like a warm hug. It's the kind of piece that invites you to just pause for a moment and breathe, you know? There's a real intimacy in the way the notes flow together, like they're whispering stories only we can hear. It settles into the background but still draws you in, a perfect companion as we share this space. Let's see what else we can uncover in the music ahead. If you have thoughts on this track, leave a voice message or share through the Write to the Show form.

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We're here to share moments, stories, and sounds that keep us connected through this experience. You know, the other day I came across a fact that made me smile. Did you know that honey never spoils? Archaeologists have found pots of it in ancient Egyptian tombs that are over 3,000 years old and still perfectly good to eat. Just a little reminder of how some things can stand the test of time. It kind of puts into perspective the little things we cherish. What about you? What's something that never seems to lose its charm for you?

Coming up next is Dulcet Radio, Lo-Fi Chill, by an artist that's all about those smooth vibes. As we settle into this moment, notice the sounds around us, the gentle hum of machines mixed with the soft murmur of voices. It's like we're all part of a quiet symphony, each of us playing our role in this shared experience. Whether you're just getting comfortable here or have been in the chair for a while, the atmosphere feels alive with possibility. Let's let the music wash over us, creating a space where we can be present together. Here's to finding a little joy in the quiet moments. Now, let's dive into that lo-fi chill.

There's something about this time of day and the sounds of country folk music that just brings a sense of warmth. It wraps around you like a favorite blanket, doesn't it? The gentle strumming and heartfelt lyrics have a way of reflecting those small moments of hope and connection, especially as we settle into our routines. Up next, we have The Dodgy Wheel by Emerald Shore. It's a Celtic acoustic piece that tells a lighthearted story about, well, a wheelchair with one dodgy wheel. It captures that feeling of a journey that might not be perfect, but still has its charm. Let's take a listen together and see where it takes us.

As the morning unfolds around us, we're sharing this space filled with soft sounds and gentle movements. It's a moment that belongs to each of us, no matter where we are in our journeys. The next voice will be here shortly, keeping us company. Stay with us.

of the hours behind them. No matter where you are in that spectrum, it's okay. Each moment counts. And just being here, showing up, takes out effort. I love about how this time can feel like a fresh start. There's something about mornings, right? A little spark, a chance to notice things we might overlook on other days. Whether it's the soft hum of the machines or the chatter around you, this is our shared experience. It's all part of the rhythm. So let's lean into it together. We've got a great playlist lined up today, and I can't wait to share it with you.

You just heard Dulcet Radio, Celtic Acoustic, by an artist who really knows how to create a hopeful atmosphere. That instrumental flow has a way of wrapping around you, doesn't it? I love how it builds gently with those rich textures. It's like a cozy blanket for your ears, whether you're settling in or pushing through. It's nice to have something that feels warm and inviting. Just a little moment to breathe, right? If you're in the chair, let that sound carry you for a bit. What kind of vibes are you feeling? You can share your thoughts by leaving a voice message or writing to the show.

It's early and the buzz in the room is picking up. Let's dive into some treatment hacks that might make things a bit easier. First off, if you're feeling the chill, consider bringing your favorite blanket, but not just any blanket. There's a whole hierarchy. The one that's soft but still light, perfect for staying cozy without overheating. Now, when it comes to positioning your arm for the needle, try to keep it relaxed and slightly bent. That can help make things smoother. And if you're not into the cold, grab some warm socks or a light jacket. Entertainment matters too. If you're feeling drained, maybe a podcast or an audiobook could hold your attention without needing too much energy. And snacks? A small stash of your go-to treats can really help pass the time. It's all about making the space a little brighter and more comfortable. Every little win counts, right? So let's keep moving through this together.

The waiting room, huh? It's its own world in here, isn't it? Those faded magazines from 2019, the kind of nostalgia that really makes you wonder. There's the fish tank, bubbles quietly rising, little fish darting around like they have somewhere to be. And then there's the hum of conversations. You know, the ones that blend together, forming a sort of background melody. Everyone in their chairs, some lost in thought, others scrolling on their devices. All of us in this shared moment, waiting for names to be called, waiting for results, waiting for this to be over. It's a unique kind of togetherness, isn't it? Strangers becoming part of each other's mornings, each one of us navigating this familiar liminal space. Every tick of the clock can feel heavy, but that's part of it too. Just showing up, being here, taking it all in, and finding those tiny bits of life happening all around.

Here we are, feeling the energy lift a bit in the room. That sound of chatter and machines humming creates a unique buzz. Just a few moments away from Stealing Stories by an artist that brings a lovely country folk vibe. It's great to have something fresh coming up, isn't it? Let's settle in for a moment and soak up the sounds before we dive in.

The room is buzzing a bit more now. Lights are bright and the sounds of movement fill the space. There's a subtle rhythm to this time of day as staff go about their tasks, and maybe there's a gentle chatter too. Just taking a moment to soak it all in can make a difference. If you're feeling inspired, tap leave a voice message at the bottom of the radio player. We'd love to hear your story or a little shout out to someone special. Let's keep moving forward together, one moment at a time.

There's something about acoustic singer-songwriter tracks that just hits differently in the morning. They carry this reflective mood, don't they? It's like the gentle strumming of a guitar. And those soft vocals invite us to pause, breathe, and really feel the moment. However we're feeling, it's a perfect way to start gathering our thoughts, maybe even thinking about what's next. Speaking of gathering thoughts, I'd love to hear from you. You can tap leave a voice message at the bottom of the radio player. Just say hello or share anything on your mind. Now, let's keep this vibe flowing. Here's another track.

Some of the most satisfying moments can be the ones that seem so small, right? Like finishing a meal and actually feeling full. That's not just a win, that's a moment of comfort. Or maybe it's the little triumph of walking to the mailbox. Not much, but it feels good to stretch those legs, doesn't it? And how about hitting that sweet spot of energy in the afternoon? It's like catching lightning in a bottle, even making it to your kids' school event, just being there, that counts for so much. We often overlook these simple victories, but they matter. They remind us that life is still happening around us, even when times are tough. Each of these moments carries weight and they deserve a nod. So wherever you are right now, know that those small steps, those little achievements, they're part of your day, your journey. And hey, maybe even savor the feeling of having the chair beneath you and the rhythm of everything around you. We're moving through this together.

Just played Dressing Gown Hug by Stargazer. Dream pop always has this way of wrapping you up in a soft sound, doesn't it? It's like stepping into a cozy atmosphere with those airy textures and gentle beats that just breathe. Perfect for this time of day when everything feels fresh and new, inviting a little inspiration. There's something about it that makes everything seem a bit lighter, even if it's just for a moment. Let's ride this way for a while longer.

The sounds in the room shift as the day warms up. Staff are moving around, lights are bright, and there's a buzz of conversations mixing with the quiet hum of the machines. It's a space full of energy, people navigating their own journeys, and you're right in the middle of it. Just showing up is no small feat, whether you're settling in or keeping on. So let's take a moment to soak it all in together. What's on your mind as the day unfolds?

What's the one thing that always makes you smile, no matter what? It could be a song, a favorite snack, or maybe just a funny memory. Think about it for a second. Yeah, these little sparks of joy can really shift our focus. They remind us that even in the thick of it, there's space for something good. Whether you're just getting settled in or already deep into your routine, those bits of happiness can be real highlights.

The hum of early activity fills the room, and there's a certain energy in the air. Machines are beeping softly, a reminder of the journey we share. Even the smallest moments count, don't they? Finding a groove in the day, catching up on that show you love, or just enjoying the music brings a little spark. Who knows what today might hold, right?

That was Seeds Worth Planting by Porchlight, a reflective track that really gets you thinking about the seeds we all plant in our lives, even the quiet ones. There's something calming about acoustic singer-songwriter vibes, don't you think? It's like letting thoughts flow freely while enjoying that gentle strumming. It feels like an invitation to consider what we nurture, no matter how small or unnoticed it may feel at times. Have you ever thought about what little seeds you're planting right now? Just a simple conversation, or maybe a moment of kindness to yourself. What's something you want to grow more in your life? There's always space for new ideas, and who knows, they might just blossom when you least expect it.

What's something you've always wanted to do but haven't started yet? Just let that sit for a second. You just heard Dulce Radio acoustic singer-songwriter, a track that really lets the instruments speak for themselves. There's something about the gentle strumming and the way the melody sways that draws you in and gives you space to reflect. It's like sitting by a warm fire while the world moves around you, isn't it? That blend of warmth and introspection can be a nice backdrop for whatever thoughts are swirling through your mind. So whether you're deep in thought or just letting it wash over you, I hope it feels like a little moment of calm. What's catching your ear this morning? Let me know by tapping a leave a voice message at the bottom of the radio player.

As we wrap up this block, the energy in the room feels alive, and it's good to share this space together. Whether you're just getting started or in the thick of it, know that every little step counts. The next voice is coming up to keep you company, so stick around.

As we wrap up this block, the energy in the room feels alive and it's good to share this space together. Whether you're just getting started or in the thick of it, know that every little step counts. The next voice is coming up to keep you company, so stick around.

around us. It's a reminder that we're not alone here. We've got a lot of shared experiences, and some of them might be tough, but they are ours, and they shape us in ways we don't always see. Let's lean into that rhythm, the one that's all around us now, as we share some music and stories. If something strikes a chord, or if you want to share your own thoughts, we'd love to hear your voice. Just tap leave a voice message or drop us a note in our write to the show section. It's all part of our ongoing conversation, and I'm glad to be here with you. Now, let's kick off our first track.

Ever find yourself thinking about the strangest things during your third hour? You know, the mind can wander in ways that surprise us. I heard someone share that they started negotiating with the clock, trying to figure out how much longer they could delay that bathroom break until the next round of fluids. It's like a little game we play, isn't it? If I hold out just a bit longer, maybe it'll feel like time is moving faster. And then there are those thoughts we keep to ourselves, the ones we'd never mention to our care team. Like maybe you're secretly weighing the pros and cons of those hospital snacks. Are they actually any good? Sometimes it's just about appreciating that weird blend of scents in the air, antiseptic, fresh coffee, and maybe something that vaguely resembles chicken soup. It all adds to the experience. We all have our quirks and our little secrets that play out in this space. If you feel like sharing what runs through your mind during those long hours, leave us a voice message or jot something down in the form below. We're here to listen.

It's a curious thing, this space we find ourselves in, the waiting room, a mix of anticipation and stillness. The hum of machines fills the air like a never-ending white noise, punctuated by the rustling of magazines from years gone by. I can't help but wonder about the stories those pages hold, gathering dust while we sit here, each of us lost in our own thoughts. The fish tank bubbles softly in the corner, fish gliding effortlessly, while we're here tethered to our chairs, waiting for our names to be called. You glance around and see familiar faces, maybe someone you've nodded at before, a shared experience without a single word exchanged. We're all in this together, aren't we? The scent of antiseptic intertwined with the faint aroma of coffee from the break room is oddly soothing. And somehow it reminds us that we're all navigating this moment, holding space for each other in our own ways. We might be waiting on results or just for the appointment to be over, but this moment right here connects us. It's real, and it's okay to feel whatever we feel in this in-between space.

you have a moment, tap leave a voice message at the bottom of the radio player. We genuinely love hearing from you. What's something you've discovered about yourself recently? It could be anything, a small quirk, a new interest, or even a favorite snack. There's a certain rhythm in this room, isn't there? The hum of machines, the soft rustle of blankets. It all creates a space where we can just be together. Let's share those little moments. They matter, even in the quiet hours.

That was Dog Year 2019 by Blue Martini, a nice touch of jazz lounge that feels like flipping through a waiting room magazine from a few years back. The laid-back vibe makes me think about those little moments we share, just hanging around in our own thoughts. It's funny how music can transport us, isn't it? We catch snippets of life, maybe a conversation or two in our heads, while the machines around us hum steadily like a heartbeat. It's a kind of comfort in the chaos. What do you think? Feel free to share your thoughts with us by tapping Leave a Voice Message at the bottom of the radio player.

There's a lot we can share about making this experience a little more comfortable. Let's talk about some practical tips that we've learned along the way. When it comes to finding the best arm position for the needle, a little elevation can help. Resting your arm on a cushion or the chair's armrest can make a difference in how it feels. We know that the cold can be a real nuisance, so don't hesitate to bring a cozy blanket. It's amazing how much warmer you can feel with just a little something wrapped around you. If you're looking for entertainment that doesn't require a lot of energy, audiobooks or podcasts can be a great option. Something you can just listen to, no effort required. And let's not forget about snacks. Having a few favorites on hand can really lift the spirits. You might even establish a blanket hierarchy between the softest and the ones that just don't quite cut it. It's all about what makes us feel a bit more at home in this big room. We're in this together, so let's keep sharing what works.

You know, there's something about the way the room feels right now. The soft hum of the machines, the chatter, and the scent of hand sanitizer mingling in the air. It's a familiar rhythm we're part of. Coming up next is Rest is Power by Rainy Window. It's a lo-fi chill piece that might just pull us into a nice little moment of calm. Let's listen together.

You just heard Rest is Power by Rainy Window, a track that really sets a calm mood. I love how it reminds us that resting isn't giving up. It's about taking a moment to recharge. There's something about that lo-fi chill vibe that invites us to just breathe, right? It feels nice to pause and let the world slow down a bit, especially when there's so much noise around us. Let's take that spirit with us as we move through our time here.

There's a familiar rhythm in the air, isn't there? The subtle hum of machines and quiet conversations create a comforting backdrop. It's a space where we share moments, whether they're heavy or light. Speaking of moments, if you had the chance to step into a dream world for a day, what would it look like for you? Picture it vividly. It could be a childhood memory, a favorite destination, or even a place you've always wanted to explore. Let your mind wander and see where it takes you.

If you feel like sharing, we'd love to hear your voice. Just tap leave a voice message at the bottom of the radio player. It's always nice to connect. You can hear the steady background hum and the soft whispers of conversation around us, a familiar rhythm in this space. Chairs are filled, people lost in their own thoughts, maybe a few glimmers of laughter cutting through the usual sounds. It's one of those moments where time seems to blend together, and we're all just here, sharing the same experience, however that looks for each of us.

I was reading about how laughter can actually change our brain chemistry. It's fascinating how just a good chuckle can lift our spirits, even for a moment. I remember an old friend had this knack for finding the humor in the smallest things, like tripping over a curb or spilling coffee. It always made the day a little brighter, didn't it? Just a little reminder to notice the quirks around us. They can really shift the mood, even when everything else feels heavy.

That was Dulcet Radio, acoustic singer-songwriter, a piece that feels like a gentle embrace. The instrumentals really create this reflective mood, don't you think? There's something about the way those strings weave together that pulls you in, makes you feel a little lighter, even if just for a moment. It's almost like the music knows how to hold space for whatever we're feeling right now. Coming up next is Stealin' Stories by an artist in the country folk genre. I'm curious to see how this one unfolds. Country always has a way of telling stories that connect us to our experiences, doesn't it? Whether we're nodding along or tapping our feet, there's always something to find in those narratives. Just a reminder, the room has its own rhythm, and we're all in this together.

I was thinking the other day about how our favorite driving playlists often come from road trips. It's funny how a song can take you back to a moment, isn't it? Just the right note can put you in the passenger seat with a good friend, wind in your hair, no destination in mind. Coming up next is The Friend Drives by Neon Gardens. It's an indie pop track that captures that feeling perfectly, like the warmth of a road trip with someone who always takes the wheel. Let's dive into that vibe together. Here's The Friend Drives.

There's a gentle lift in the air as we dive into some indie pop. Coming up is Dulcet Radio by an artist you might enjoy. This instrumental piece carries a light, airy feel with layers of soft synths and smooth rhythms that flow effortlessly. It's the kind of track that lets you just breathe, letting your thoughts drift and settle for a moment. Let's take a listen.

Just heard Elevator Blues by Whiskey and Pine. There's something about that country folk vibe that really sticks with you, doesn't it? The idea of a lift that stops at every floor makes me think about those moments when we're just taking things one step at a time, letting life unfold as it will. It's kind of relatable, isn't it? The way it captures that feeling of slowing down and being present for each little stop. Perfect for the sounds around us, like the gentle hum of the machines and the conversations swirling through the room. What do you think? I'd love to hear your thoughts. Feel free to leave a voice message or share a story with us.

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Soft. Soft rock. A soothing track by an artist who really knows how to blend gentle melodies with soft instrumentals. This piece has a warm, steady feel, perfect for the background as we settle into the atmosphere around us. As we listen, I can hear the quiet chatter and the soft shuffle of movement, creating a backdrop that feels familiar. It's a moment where we share this space together, letting the music cradle our thoughts. No rush, just a steady rhythm in our own little world.

Soft rock has a way of wrapping around us, doesn't it? Those gentle melodies and easy rhythms create a space where we can breathe a little easier. It's like the perfect soundtrack for this time of day, offering a moment of calm while we sit together in this room where the sounds blend into a comforting backdrop. Looking around, I see the quiet focus on faces, the flicker of movement in the chairs. We're all here, sharing this moment.

been a moment shared together, hasn't it? The soft sounds around us, the rhythm of life carrying on in this space. We appreciate you tuning in. Whoever is taking over next will keep us company. Let's keep it going, together, as we listen in.

know how to cradle you in a way that isn't quite comfortable and isn't quite uncomfortable. It's like they found the exact middle ground of, I want to get up, but then again, I really don't. You might hear some chatter, maybe the rustling of magazines, or someone trying to explain the nuances of a SportsCenter highlight from last week. We each have our quirks, our routines. There's something oddly comforting in that rhythm. It's a bizarre little community we've built here, right? So wherever you are in the room, know there's a whole lot of us just navigating this space together, a little humor, and a lot of humanity mixed in. What's your take on it? Leave me a voice message or share your thoughts through the Write to the Show form

So let's talk about snacks. You know, that treasure trove of curiosity known as the vending machine. What's the score today? I spotted those protein bars that claim to be peanut butter flavored, but taste suspiciously like compressed cardboard.

They're like an instant reminder of all those times you forgot to pack a lunch. I mean, really, it's the same flavor as disappointment, right? And if you're on a renal diet, finding something enjoyable in there feels like a scavenger hunt in a desert. But hey, if you can grab a pack of baked chips, at least it's something crunchy that won't leave you feeling like you just ate a tin can. As for chemo-friendly options, those freeze-dried fruit snacks can be a fun surprise. They might taste like candy, but you also have to navigate the subtle hint of, I was once a fruit. Ah, the joys of finding something that doesn't make your mouth taste like a rusty penny. If you've got a snack hack of your own, I'd love to hear it. Leave a voice message or share through the Write to the Show form.

You know, nobody really tells you how much chemotherapy can mess with your taste buds. Suddenly, your favorite food tastes like cardboard, and those once beloved flavors turn into a guessing game. And then there's dialysis. It's somehow managed to turn my social life into a ghost town. Friends start to vanish, not out of malice, but because it's awkward trying to plan anything when you have a ticking clock in your head. And let's not forget the guilt. You know that feeling when you think you might be a burden? Yeah, it's like a shadow that follows you around. Insurance? Well, that's a whole circus of paperwork and confusion. The relationships you have, they shift and evolve too, in ways that nobody really prepares you for. It's oddly validating to know we all navigate these strange waters together. The absurdity of it all, that's where the humor lurks, hiding in plain sight among the beeping and the paperwork.

That was Small Stubborn Hope by Honest Weather. It's one of those acoustic tracks that really makes you feel. I mean, there's something about the idea of hope being stubborn. It's almost like one of those uninvited guests that just won't leave the party. You know the kind? You sit there wondering if you should just enjoy the awkward vibe or try to usher it out. It's a little absurd, isn't it? But hey, that's life. Here's to the unexpected.

Ever find yourself in that chair wondering how you're going to survive the next few hours? Let's talk practical tips. First, the best position for your arm when they're prepping for the needle, turn it palm up and relax. It sounds simple, but honestly, it can save you some of that extra discomfort. And the cold? Oh, the cold. Bring a good blanket. I've created a whole blanket hierarchy at home. There's the cozy favorite, of course, but there's also the emergency throw that's a little scratchy. It works. When it comes to entertainment, stick with something that doesn't require too much brain power. A podcast or a familiar TV show you can zone out to can really help. You don't want to be trying to follow a plot twist when you're feeling a little foggy. And let's be real, the ambiance of these places is like a poorly tuned radio station. Pick some comfort and let it wash over you. We're all in this together, making it through the rhythm of the day.

If you could trade places with any fictional character for a day, who would it be? Imagine the adventures, or even the mundane things like making breakfast for a dragon or arguing with a talking cat. The room hums with that familiar rhythm, a blend of voices and soft beeping. It's almost comforting, like a soundtrack for all these moments we share with each other, quietly coexisting as we drift in and out of thought.

If you could only eat one food for the rest of your life, what would it be? It's a weird question, but think about the possibilities. There's something kind of comforting in imagining a never-ending supply of your favorite meal. And here we are, sharing this space together. Machines humming softly like a soundtrack to our thoughts. Sounds blend into each other, creating a rhythm that somehow feels familiar, almost cozy. Just a moment of connection in the air.

Just heard One More Morning by Nightcap. That jazz lounge vibe really sets a certain mood, doesn't it? It's like the soundtrack to a lazy afternoon where you're trying to convince yourself that sitting around is a productive use of time. I mean, who needs a bustling life when you have all this cozy ambiance? It's a reminder that sometimes just hanging out, even in a room full of machines, can feel like a little triumph in itself. You're listening to Infusion Radio, your companion for the long hours. No matter where you are, we're here to keep you company.

Here's Made for You by Cloud Swimmer. This one has a dreamy vibe, perfect for those moments when you feel like the chair just fits, like it was custom made for you. An uncanny comfort, right? It's a bustling time in the room, machines all humming, and the occasional shuffle of someone looking for a seat or snack. A whole crowd here, sharing the same rhythm, weaving through the sounds. Let's dive into this track and see where it takes us.

What a vibe we just had with Slow Fade by Young Atlantic. That indie pop sound has a way of sneaking in during those quiet hours, doesn't it? It's like the soundtrack for those moments when your mind drifts off somewhere pleasant, even if your body is tied to this curious little world we found ourselves in. Now, coming up next is Teacup Keys by Willow James. This one's got an acoustic feel that's all about the little things, like how someone learns just how you take your tea. Perfect for a reflective moment. Let's dive into it.

What's the most ridiculous ritual you have when you're waiting for something? I mean, we all have our quirks, right? And speaking of quirks, here's something for your ears. Coming up is a track called Dulcet Radio by Lo-Fi Chill. This piece is all about creating that calm, laid-back vibe with smooth instrumentation that feels like a gentle hug for your brain. It doesn't demand your attention, but it's there, filling the space with warm tones and easy rhythms. Just let it wash over you and see where your thoughts drift. Here it is.

I saw a squirrel the other day that was so determined to get a piece of pizza crust. It was practically the main character in a wildlife documentary. You know, the kind just inching closer, then darting back, like it's considering a career in espionage. Made me think we all have our own little missions, right? Coming up next is Stargazer by an artist called Dream Pop. It's got a nice vibe that might just help you float away from whatever's in front of you for a bit, so stick around for that.

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It's that little pause in the day where everything hums along and people seem to share a quiet understanding. I'll be signing off now, but stick around for the next voice that's jumping in. You're in good company here.

Well, we've made it to the end of this block. It's that little pause in the day where everything hums along and people seem to share a quiet understanding. I'll be signing off now, but stick around for the next voice that's jumping in. You're in good company here.

machines are gently humming, a backdrop to the conversations and quiet moments that fill this room. You can hear the soft shuffle of chairs being adjusted, the rustle of blankets, and the occasional laughter, mixing with the sounds of life around us. It's a unique environment, one that holds its own kind of energy, and it's here that we share our time together. As we settle into the afternoon, I want to talk about something that often goes unnoticed. The kidneys, often taken for granted, play a crucial role in balancing what our bodies need. Picture them like a busy filter at a cafe, carefully sifting through what to keep and what to let go. They manage the delicate balance of fluids, electrolytes, and waste in our blood. When they don't function as they should, it can feel overwhelming to navigate the changes that arise. But understanding the underlying processes can bring a sense of clarity. For instance, when we talk about electrolytes, think about how your phone needs a charged battery to function properly. Without the right balance, our bodies can feel drained. So, we'll explore these concepts together, breaking them down into everyday terms that resonate. In a space where uncertainty can linger, knowledge is a steady companion. I'm here with you, sharing this time as we reflect on these important aspects of health.

That was Teacup Keys by Willow James, a lovely acoustic track that feels like a cozy afternoon in a cafe, doesn't it? The way the lyrics explore how someone learns your tea preferences really resonates. It's about those small, thoughtful details that make a big difference in relationships. There's something soothing about the simplicity of it all, much like the gentle hum of our surroundings. It's a reminder of the connections we cherish, even when we're wrapped up in our own worlds. What do you think? Feel free to leave a voice message and share your thoughts.

You just heard Dulcet Radio, Country Folk. There's something about that gentle instrumental vibe that feels like a warm hug. I really enjoyed how the melody flows, almost like a stream of thoughts meandering through a quiet afternoon. It's the kind of music that invites you to just breathe and reflect, isn't it? It can be nice to let the mind wander a bit, especially in spaces like this, where the sounds around us mingle with calming tunes.

The truth is, when you're in that chair for hours on end, the clock becomes a companion of sorts. You start bargaining with it. If I just focus on my breathing, maybe the time will speed up. Or I'll let myself scroll for just 5 more minutes. It's a familiar dance, one you might not talk about with anyone else. There are thoughts that pop in and out like, do my socks match? Or, did I leave the oven on? Silly, right? But it's those little mental distractions that can sometimes feel like a breath of fresh air. You might even overhear a conversation nearby, someone sharing a laugh or a complaint about the snacks in the vending machine, and it's like a reminder that you're not alone in this. We all have our quirks and habits, and sometimes it can be just as comforting to know that others might be pondering the same absurd things while the machine's hum and beeping blends into the background. What do you think about? Feel free to share your thoughts by tapping Leave a Voice Message at the bottom of the player. Yeah.

What do we have in the vending machine today? Let's see. A bit of everything, but always the challenge of finding something that actually tastes good. If you're looking for a snack, how about some roasted chickpeas? Crunchy, flavorful, and a decent source of protein. Or maybe those fruit cups. Always a classic, refreshing option. If you're feeling adventurous, they sometimes stock those little hummus snack packs. They pair well with veggies if you have some on hand. Now, for those navigating the taste bud changes that can come with treatment, consider adding a sprinkle of your favorite seasoning to foods. It can make a world of difference when everything feels a bit bland. And for those who find flavors shifting to something metallic, a cool sip of herbal tea can help too, soothing the palate. While we're all in this together, feel free to share your own snack finds or tips by leaving a voice message or writing to the show. Always curious to hear what works for you.

You know, it's often the small things that can bring the most satisfaction. Maybe it's finishing a meal that felt like a challenge. Sometimes, just walking to the mailbox can feel like an accomplishment, especially when you've had to muster the energy for it. Those moments where you find a little burst of vitality at 4 in the afternoon can feel pretty special too. Or think about making it to your kid's event. Those are the kinds of moments that create joy. It's easy to overlook those everyday victories, but they matter. They weave into the fabric of our lives and can remind us that there's still a rhythm to our days. If you're having one of those moments, or even just savoring a tiny victory right now, I'd love to hear about it. You can tap Leave a Voice Message or share your thoughts using the Write to the Show form.

Coming up next is Hospital Jelly by Dream Dust, a nice lo-fi chill track that'll wrap around you like a warm blanket. It's a perfect way to settle into the rhythm of the space around you. 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Let's keep things flowing together.

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It brings a relaxed vibe with lush instrumentation that wraps around you, inviting a sense of ease. I love how the gentle rhythms can transport your thoughts, even just for a moment.

Soft rock has a way of settling in, doesn't it? Coastline really captures that steady, mellow vibe, perfect for those moments when you want to feel anchored amid the noise around you. There's something about the sound that feels like a gentle breeze, making everything a bit softer. Speaking of soft, coming up next, we have Silent Side Seat by Rainy Window, a lo-fi chill track that's sure to keep that laid-back feeling going. Stay tuned.

As we wrap up this block, I hope you're finding some moments of connection, whether it's through the sounds around you or just a quiet thought. Whoever's coming up next will continue the flow, bringing you more music and conversation. Just take it all in, and I'll be right here with you.

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We're all in this little bubble together. There's a shared understanding, a sort of camaraderie that doesn't need much saying. These hours, this rhythm, it's part of the deal now. You've got people browsing their phones, half dozing, or staring at the wall like it holds the secrets of the universe. Trust me, I've tried to find wisdom in those tiles too. Spoiler alert, they're just tiles. But in all this humdrum, there's something real about just being here, together. Sometimes I catch myself laughing at the little things, like that one guy who somehow manages to bring a 3-course meal into this place. Honestly, how? It's like a magician's act, and I'm here for it. So, let's lean into this rhythm together. I've got some music lined up. Let's dive into it and let it carry us through.

So, what's the snack report looking like today? I just had a little stroll to the vending machine, and let me tell you, it's as exciting as ever. If you're searching for something that doesn't taste like disappointment, you might want to try those pretzel bites. They've got the perfect combination of salt and crunch. Assuming you can tolerate the whole, they could be stale, but who knows, vibe. And if you're on the hunt for something a little more adventurous, I spotted those cheesy popcorn bags. Who knew cheesy popcorn could actually brighten a day? It's basically like eating a cloud made of nostalgia. Now, if your taste buds are feeling like they've gone on a vacation to the land of metal, you might want to bring your own snacks. How about some homemade hummus? It's creamy, flavorful, and you get to ignore the vending machine. Everyone seems to love a good dip, and it's a hit around here. Just remember to keep your own snacks under wraps if you're in a shared space. The last thing you want is a snack off in the waiting room. That's a whole new level of chaos.

You know, I was just thinking about how strange it is that we've all become experts in the art of waiting. You sit down, get comfy in your chair, and suddenly you're an authority on the hum of machines and the precise schedule of snack breaks. Coming up next, we've got Dressing Gown Hug by Stargazer, a dreamy little number that might just transport you somewhere far away, if only for a moment.

Ever notice how waiting rooms have their own special vibe? It's like stepping into a time capsule, where 2019 magazines are somehow still the star attractions. I mean, who wouldn't want to read about how to enhance their avocado toast game when you're waiting for your results? And then there's that fish tank. The fish just swim around, oblivious to what's happening outside their glass box, probably the most zen creatures in the building, and the conversations. Ah, the conversations. Or lack thereof. You've got people in chairs, some lost in thought, others eyeing the clock like it holds the secrets of the universe. You catch snippets of chatter, half-hearted attempts at small talk while the machines keep their steady rhythm, like a background score to our lives. It's oddly comforting, isn't it? We're all here, in this liminal space, navigating the spaces between moments, sharing this experience without needing to say much at all, just existing together. Waiting. And hey, if the beeping machines and the flickering fluorescent lights don't bring us together, what will?

Sometimes the little things can really surprise you, like today, when the nurse got the needle in. On the first try, it was almost like a magic trick. One moment she's trying to find the right angle, and the next, bam, we're in business. You'd think I'd have a trophy for that by now. And then there's the moment when the machine stays quiet for a whole 20 minutes. You know that sound? The peaceful buzzing hum of the machines doing their thing, not needing a reboot or a stern talking to. That's a personal victory right there, like winning the lottery but without the cash. And who doesn't love a surprise donut? A sweet little treat showing up like an unexpected guest, making everything a bit brighter, even if it's just for a moment. And speaking of treats, those lab results that come back just a smidge better? That's like the cherry on top of a sundae that you didn't even order. It's easy to overlook those moments, but they make all the difference. So here's to the small wins, my friends. Each one's worth celebrating. Even if it's just us nodding along in our chairs.

0: out of work.
1: You ever notice how waiting rooms have that one clock that never seems to move? I mean, it's always ticking. But somehow it feels like it's stuck in a time loop. You could swear you've been staring at the same minute for an hour. Sometimes I think it's just there to mess with us. Speaking of messing with us, if you feel like sharing a thought or a voice, tap leave a voice message at the bottom of the radio player. We love hearing real voices around here. Now let's get back to the music.

Just heard Ode to the Baker by Golden Era. Soft rock, nice steady mood, and it really does feel like there's a loaf rising somewhere nearby. It's kind of funny how songs about baking bread can be so soothing when you've got a bunch of machines humming around you. It doesn't ask for much, just a warm vibe while you wait. I mean, who knew bread making could be so relaxing? I could really go for a slice right now, but honestly, I can barely handle the toasty aroma from the coffee machine. It's a whole culinary experience.

The waiting game in here can feel like an endless highway sometimes. It's like the room has its own rhythm, a bunch of us just cruising through the day with machines keeping us company. Coming up next, we've got Highway Lullaby by an artist, a nice little soft rock piece that's perfect for this vibe. The instrumental really sets a steady mood. You can almost picture the sun setting on that highway, just soft notes guiding you along. No lyrics to get in the way. Just a smooth melody that feels familiar, almost like an old friend. Perfect for tuning out the beeps around you, or maybe even the thoughts racing in your head. Let's take a listen. Here's Highway Lullaby.

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The soothing sounds of machines keep us company, don't they? Always a little background music to our lives in this room. Whoever's coming up next, I hope they bring something good to share. Stick around, the station's got more for you.

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The soothing sounds of machines keep us company, don't they? Always a little background music to our lives in this room. Whoever's coming up next, I hope they bring something good to share. Stick around, the station's got more for you.

staff shuffling around, checking in or preparing for the next group. It's a rhythm we know well, these ebbing and flowing transitions. As some folks make their way out, their chairs left behind, others are arriving, bringing fresh energy.

always easy, but this space is ours, a place of pause and reflection. So let's lean into that, share some music, and just take a little time to breathe. If you want to share your thoughts, feel free to leave a voice message or write to the show. I'd love to hear from you.

That was Plastic Chair by Oak and Thistle, bringing a hopeful vibe with that folk pop sound. I love the idea of someone finding comfort in their own little world, even if that world happens to have a plastic chair at its center. It's a reminder that sometimes the simplest moments can hold a lot of meaning. Maybe it's that their brief pause during a busy day or a small win, like making it through another session. It's interesting how those quiet places can be so grounding. As the energy shifts in the room, let's take a moment to appreciate the effort it takes just to show up, however we're feeling. What's on your mind? Share it with us by tapping leave a voice message or use the write to the show form.

you know what nobody tells you? It's the quiet adjustments that happen when you're going through treatment, like how chemo can completely change your taste buds. Suddenly what used to be your favorite meal can taste like cardboard or worse. And let's talk about social life. What happens when dinner invites start to feel like a chore? You're not just thinking about your health, but the weight of being a burden. It's a strange guilt, isn't it? The pull between wanting to be part of things and knowing that your presence might change the vibe. Then there's the insurance stuff, those endless phone calls that feel like a puzzle you didn't sign up for. Shifting relationships can sometimes feel like navigating a minefield. Friends who don't know what to say or who seem distant. It's not easy to talk about these things, but it's important to acknowledge them. And here we are now in this shared space with that buzz of machines and the quiet conversations around. You're doing the work, showing up, whatever that looks like for you. Every step counts, whether you're pushing through or just sitting with your thoughts. That's real and it matters. If you're feeling it, we're here with you. What's on your mind? Leave a voice message or hit us up using the form below. Let's keep the conversation going.

That was Ink on Card by Amber Fields. Something about that song really hits home, doesn't it? The idea of a card in real handwriting feels so personal, so tangible. In a world where messages often go digital, it's refreshing to think about the warmth that comes from a handwritten note. You can almost picture those gentle strokes on the paper, the thoughtfulness behind each word. It's a reminder that someone is taking the time to connect, to share a piece of themselves with you. As the energy shifts in here, whether you're just settling in or catching a breath, it's moments like these that remind us to notice those little connections. What's been your small win today? Feel free to share by tapping leave a voice message or using the write to the show form. I'd love to hear from you.

It's a good vein day for some of us, right? I mean, when that needle goes in on the first try, you can't help but smile a little. Like, there's something about that moment. It's like a mini victory. And can we just take a moment to appreciate when the machines behave? A full 20 minutes without a beep. That's a win we're celebrating. It's almost like they're in on it, giving us a break just when we need it. And how about those donuts? Someone thought to bring a little sweetness into the room. Nothing like a surprise treat to lift the spirits, no matter what else is going on. If you're the lucky one who got one, that's a small win for sure. And speaking of labs, if they came back slightly better, that's a step in the right direction. Every bit counts, right? In these quiet hours, we're all just moving through, sharing the space and the experience, even if it looks different for each of us. So whether you're enjoying a donut, feeling a bit of relief from the machines, or just getting through the moment, let's hold on to those little bits of joy. They matter. If you feel like sharing a win or a thought, leave a voice message or write to the show. Your voice matters here, just like all those small victories.